0: pulled up, blocking our view of one of the many refineries dotting China's coast.
1: Security here is really tight. This is a facility which is sanctioned by the U.S. government for

0: and multiple port terminals have been sanctioned by the U.S. since last year for allegedly importing Iranian oil. The company we visited, Hubei Xinhai, was sanctioned last May. It declined CNN's request to be interviewed. It was hard to tell what kind of oil the plant was processing, but sanctions clearly hadn't shut it down. The U.S. has been increasingly imposing sanctions on Chinese entities it believes are involved in the trade of oil from Iran.
1: They are the largest state sponsor of terrorism, and China has been financing them with their energy purchases.
0: For its part, China doesn't acknowledge importing Iranian oil. It also rejects U.S. sanctions and has been pushing back. Earlier this month, Beijing ordered companies not to comply with sanctions on refineries.
2: Multiple ports south of me here, as well as across the ocean this direction, are believed to have continued to import Iranian oil throughout the course of the war.
0: This oil is carried by a network of vessels, including those known as the Shadow Fleet. The oil is loaded in Iran and shipped out, often to a floating gas station off the coast of Malaysia, where dozens of boats loiter with their tracking devices turned off, trading sanctioned oil and ferrying it to buyers, like those in China. CNN pinpointed one such transfer, where the Iranian-flagged vessel Herbie transferred oil to a China-bound tanker just last month. Weeks later, the Herbie was intercepted by the U.S. Navy on its way back to Iran. Once those ship-to-ship transfers are complete, ships heading for China blend in with thousands of other vessels regularly transiting through these waters. For the U.S., that's a major problem. But for China, this oil flow is powering its economy and keeping a close partner afloat. Simone McCarthy, CNN, Hubei Province, China.

0: ekonomi nasional kita.
1: Beragam acara spektakuler segera menantimu. Dari Business Talks, Educational Class, Jogja Run the City, hiburan stand-up komedi.